0: like one specific human trait like a woman could have? What would you like in a woman?
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0: 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Let's go.
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So I was at the club last night, right? And I was playing the house music. And then I was like, maybe I can go one deeper. So I did, and they liked it. And then I was like, maybe I can go one more deeper. And I did.